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I'm B-Dub. Ella Langley is playing Red Rocks, and we're putting you on route 98.7 to Denver to see her live. 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

Chase Matthew with Holding It Down. It's B-Dub on the Bull. Thank you for listening. Thank you for being part of the Bull Nation. 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I got back on Sunday night around 7 p.m. As of today, we're at $52,225 raised, and going to be out at Dub's Tavern in Stafford, just hanging out there. It's my normal like hang spot, like not like an official event or anything. But if you'd like to stop by, and I've got some raffle stuff to give away, like a JBL party box speaker and everything. And anything I raise tonight is going to go right to that total and add to it at bdubslongestride.com.

0: Ian Munsick with Love is Blind, 98.7 The Bull, it's B-Dub. So he's opening up his bar in Deadwood on September 19th. It was not open when I rolled through the other day. It would have been cool to check it out, so maybe have to make a return trip. Just saying. Riley Green's on.
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And doing one more fundraiser tonight at Dub's Tavern in Stafford, right after 205 there. Try to raise a little more and add to that total tonight.

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98.7 The Bull. I'm B-Dub. I'm bummed I missed Aldean. That's one of my favorite live shows, Jason Aldean. Of course, Chase Matthew opened for him and was fantastic a couple weeks back. I guess I have to wait till the next time he rolls through. Why is he coming?

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close to back to school, any day is fair game, especially for teachers. So go have yourself a good time, pour yourself a drink. It's a Buckman, Kearns, the Pearl District. 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I'm

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If I've been saddled with this information and now will think of a chihuahua every time I hear that song, you're going to have to deal with it too. It's 98.7 The Bull. I'm Coriel. I saw this story earlier today of a chihuahua named Don whose family thought was blind. So they took him to the vet. They said, hey, how do we move forward from here? What's going on? The vet says, vision's great, actually. Yep, he's just uninterested in what you have to do or say, which is so chihuahua-coded. It's Megan Maroney.

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2: It's about my neighbor. 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

He's up to something. Nurses, he's awake. It's Coryell on 98.7 The Bull. He posted a short video on Instagram. It looks to be teasing something. 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But clearly, there's something brewing. 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

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My hometown at the time was less than 200 people. Now it's a little less than 300, so don't call it a comeback. Kind of a booming metropolis. But it made Halloween tough. You know, trick-or-treating was rough with like four blocks of houses to hit.

All right, quick vibe check. How are we feeling this close to back to school? Do you have all the kids' supplies? Are there new outfits ready to go? Do you have your sanity still? That might be a better question to ask. I'm Coryell with 98.7 The Bull. We'll make life so much easier. Back to school bucks. 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

astrology, zodiac signs. I just don't know much. It's Corey Ellen 98.7 The Bull. I do know, however, that Casey Musgraves is a Leo, and so am I. Her birthday's the day before mine, coming up on the 21st. Mine's the 22nd, so confirm my suspicions if you know this stuff. Casey and I are best friends. She just doesn't know.

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That means fall is in tow. And oh my goodness, that's when I come alive. How about you? It's Corey Ellen, 98.7 The Bull. Nice hike to Forest Park. A new sweater. Pretty leaves. I can't wait. 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

I just knew this was going to happen. It always does. Russell Dickerson puts on a very high energy show. 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He ate you know what, poor guy. 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

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Don has a family who loves him dearly. They were convinced he was blind. He was acting strange, standoffish. So they took him to the vet and they said, give it to me straight, doc. What's going on? Oh, no. Vet checks his vision. Everything's fine. A plus, in fact. So the vet's basically like, I don't know, maybe he just doesn't want to be friends. Which feels like very Chihuahua-esque.

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1: I found the moxie that you presented yesterday at lunch to be uncharacteristic, JR.
2: Really?
1: I thought so. Did you think so, Mallory?
3: I could see it a little bit. I had to...
2: I don't understand what we're talking about.
1: The ice cream float.
2: Oh, the root beer float. Yeah.
3: I did have to kind of encourage. I was like, no, they have root beer. They have ice cream. Like, and they can do it.
1: Yeah, he did it. But then JR did it.
3: Yeah.
1: Which surprised me. I would have never done something like that.
2: Yeah, I guess I ordered from the secret menu.
3: Yeah.
2: You know, I didn't know that.
3: So secret, the waitress didn't even know what it was.
2: Yeah, she was kind of like, I don't know that. Wait a minute. Yeah, I have that stuff. I could do it. I think it was the first one she ever made.
1: Yeah. Oh, definitely. That's the first one Kell's Irish Pub has ever made. We went to Kell's yesterday. We had a gift certificate from the boss, which turns out to be like a secondhand gift certificate.
2: It was a secondhand. Like, I was half used already.
1: but we had a great time. First off, we went to the main Kell's, the one everybody knows.
3: Yeah, what the heck?
1: Not open for lunch. We didn't know that.
3: You can't send a morning show to a place that's not open for lunch.
1: Right, yeah.
2: Yeah.
1: We're not reconvening downtown for happy hour.
3: No.
2: Totally.
1: But we went to the other one, which is over by the stadium. I didn't even know it was there. Great place.
2: Yeah.
3: Yeah.
1: Had traditional Kell's food. It was great. It was top to bottom good. And then in the middle of it, JR flags the waitress down.
2: Well,

0: here's the thing. Jake's like, hey, we need to use all of this gift card. Like, we're not just going to come back if there's a few bucks left over.
1: Yeah.
0: So I was like,
1: order up, baby.
0: All right, screw it, man. You know, I haven't had like a real soda in quite a long time. I'm going to order myself a root beer float.
2: How was it?
0: You know, it was fine.
2: Don't put ice in the...
0: It was the first time I ever had ice put in the root beer float. So you had to try to like... That, yeah. You had to eat around the ice to get to the ice cream.
2: Yeah. She probably did it like a regular soda where you put the ice in the glass, the soda, and then she's probably like, oh, wait.
0: Oh, wait a minute.
2: Oh, wait. Well, I'm just going to do it anyways.
1: This is the first one she's probably ever made.
0: Yeah.
1: I don't know if I would have known natively you don't put...
2: Same.
1: Ice in a root beer float.
2: I don't know.
1: But
2: what
1: it makes sense that you wouldn't.
2: Yeah, definitely. I don't know what I would have done either. My reaction.
0: Like this isn't Red Robin. We got to give her a break. It's an Irish pub. It's the only and ever root beer float that'll ever be ordered.
1: But again, the moxie you had, dude. I was just like, I was impressed by it.
0: Oh, well, thanks, man.
1: I'm impressed by moxie sometimes because I have none.
2: Yeah. Charles was a good time. I'm glad that we did that.
0: Yeah, it was good.
2: It was good.
1: Let's talk about doing that again and then not do it for months more.
0: Right.
1: Sound good?

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0: Oh. Here's your Music City Minute with JR.
2: Thank you for that. I have never been more excited to deliver a Music City Minute in my life.
3: Oh my gosh.
4: JR began teasing this 20 hours ago.
3: Last night, yeah. We're ready.
4: He said, this is going to be the greatest Music City Minute of all time. We're like bigger than Florida Georgia Line coming back. He said, much bigger.
2: Much bigger and more muscular, too.
4: Whoa!
2: Okay, can I just come out and say it?
3: Yeah.
2: Dwayne The Rock Johnson.
4: No, don't say
2: is
4: that
2: considering
4: part.
2: A move to country music.
3: What?
2: I'm serious. I'm serious about this.
3: So my guess was close.
2: It was really close.
3: It was me.
2: Yeah, I told you in the group chat, Mallory guessed. Oh, what is Stone Cold Steve Austin becoming a country singer?
4: It's pretty close.
2: And I was like,
3: how does she know?
2: Yeah.
3: Wait, so what's going on with Dwayne The Rock Johnson?
2: So he's obviously an uber talented guy, one of the biggest movie stars in Hollywood for the last 10, 15 years. And in a recent Rolling Stone interview,

0: He said that he wants to go write and sing and explore the things that he loves. Now, of course, The Rock sang on the Moana soundtrack.
1: And sang great.
0: And he actually co-wrote that song with a former winner of American Idol from 2023.
1: Okay.
0: I wanted to play you a clip so you can hear his chops.
2: You go

0: country music, but what country is he talking about here?
1: Country Western music. So he wrote that song. It was a tribute to his daughters. And he says that he wants to explore an actual country music career.
2: Wow.
0: The Rock is very tight friends with Chris Jansen.
1: Yeah.
0: Like, they're very buddy-buddy. They talk a lot. That probably has a part of it.
1: Okay.
0: How he got started in it.
1: Man.
0: Interested
2: in what it. Can he do?
1: And I know he has a guitar that was gifted to him by Willie Nelson.
2: Oh,
0: there you go.
2: Wow.
1: Yeah.
0: So, yeah.
2: He's ready.
0: You have to do a career.
2: Yeah.
1: In an industry where you need to have connections, who has the most? You know what I mean? He's got to be right up there. Okay, the big news continues. Okay?
0: No.
1: It gets big here. It's okay. Stella Lefty is about to check a huge box off her bucket list. Okay? She's going to make her Grand Ole Opry debut.
0: Nice.
1: September 2nd.
0: That's awesome.
1: How about that?
2: Great. Things are moving.
1: Can we
2: very
1: clap it up?
2: For her.
1: I know.
0: She's been in the Music City Minute all this week.
2: Yeah,
1: she really has.
0: And then also, like, her collab request was for Chris Stapleton, but now she's going to the Opry.
1: Yep.
0: Do you think she should upgrade and try to get The Rock on her song?
1: Oh, dude, if she did, it's to the frickin' moon.
2: Yeah.
1: You know what I mean? Wild. Imagine The Rock singing Boston. I would melt.
2: Oh my gosh.
1: I would melt. All right, and lastly here, real quick, Miranda Lambert is throwing a one-night-only party in Texas. It's the only state big enough to contain it. She's celebrating her new album, Crisco, with an exclusive show October 6th at Billy Bob's Texas in Fort Worth.
0: Wow.
1: Yes, okay. Country meets disco.
0: This
2: cool.
0: Big Music City Minute.
2: Yeah.
1: I can't do it again.
2: This is exciting.
0: That was your last Music City Minute.
1: That's it.
0: JR cannot possibly rise to those heights again.
1: Nope.
0: It's the Morning Stampede on 98.7 The Bull. We're very excited to be here with you. It is Wednesday. It's Hump Day. We got to find out who won the drink battle. We'll do that coming up in two songs.

0: The Morning Stampede on 98.7 The Bull.
1: Time to find out the results of our little drink competition we had downstairs.
2: So, explain this drink thing again for those who might be new, because this has been going on for quite a while.
1: Arrow Coffee, which is the food cart that's right outside our building. There are coffee carts.
2: Yeah.
1: I think we first met them randomly at one of my baseball tournaments.
3: Yep.
1: And they just ended up being the same people who are outside of our building.
2: Yeah, every day.
1: Yeah, very cool people. Yeah. Neil and Amy, thank you so much to them. They created a drink for JR.
3: Yep.
1: A drink for me and a drink for Mallory.
3: Yep. Because on like a passing comment, I was like, oh, when are we going to get our own drink?
1: Right.
3: You know?
2: And then like the next day, flyer was up.
3: Three of them.
1: Flyer was up. The competition had begun. And then we were like, immediately, oh, I have to sell the most.
3: Oh, we're competitive in this room.
1: We had a Neil standing by right now. Neil, so give us the rundown. How did it rank? Who came out on top?
4: Third place, you have Mallory.
2: Oh.
4: Mallory's Dirty Little Secret. With 30 drinks sold.
3: Okay.
2: That's good.
1: Pretty awesome. Way more than we thought, honestly.
2: Absolutely.
3: Yeah.
4: JR is second with 40.
3: Which means?
4: And Jake, as a hometown boy, I think he leveraged his hometown familiarity here and leveraged those baseball games with 49.
3: So what? No, like I'm leaving this feeling pretty good about it. Jake's been on the air here 22 years. I haven't even been here 8 months, and I did 40. And I already did 30.
2: Yeah, that's crazy.
3: That's incredible.
1: Like you two, the amount of lead I have on you two, I should be at 100. And you guys should be in the single digits.
2: Yeah,
3: I'll take it.
2: I thought I'd sell three.
3: Same.
2: All of my own purchasing.
3: Yeah.
4: Yeah, Mallory's mom had no faith in her. That's sad. Mallory's mom's like, hey, everyone.
2: Yeah, well, we got to do the big girl boba next. That'll be the
3: fly
2: top
3: off the shelves.
2: seller you guys have ever had.
4: We'll wait and do that during the school year when all the kids are getting boba.
1: Very smart, very smart. Okay, so the big girl boba coming to Arrow Coffee. That was a really fun competition, and thank you to them.
2: It was fun.
3: Yeah, that was really cool. Thanks, y'all.
1: I was very proud to be on that flyer. It's the Morning Stampede on 98.7 The Bull. Here's Megan Maroney.

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1: This is Northwest Now with Mallory.
2: This is pretty big news. The Amtrak train from Seattle to Portland has been suspended indefinitely.
3: Indefinitely.
2: This is because of the Centennial Mills building. They think the vibrations from the train will make it completely just fall.
3: I think they're letting freight cars through there, which doesn't make any sense.
2: I agree.
3: I suppose less danger because it's freight cars. Mm-hmm. It's not a passenger vehicle.
2: Okay, now I will say that this headline's a bit misleading because they're still doing Seattle to Vancouver.
3: Okay.
2: So.
3: But still, like, so you, let's say you want to travel from Amtrak, you want to go from Seattle to LA.
2: And you can't get through.
3: You just can't do it. What do? They shuttle you around, I guess?
2: So I saw it saying that people at King Station in Seattle were stuck and they were trying to get to Portland. They had to get on a bus. And
4: okay.
2: I've had to do that before.
3: Right.
2: Because one time I was taking the Amtrak and there was mudslides. So they moved us all onto not like a city bus, but like a
3: Greyhound or whatever. Yeah,
2: kind of like one of those. And obviously it takes longer.
3: Of course. And also, like, the train is great. The vibe on the train is great.
2: It is.
3: And then suddenly you're getting on the bus.
2: A bus.
3: No,
2: I know.
3: Thanks.
4: Yeah. Pass.
2: The whole Centennial Mills building thing, it's very strange. I drive by it every morning. It's super eerie. I don't know what's going to happen with it.
3: They're going to knock it down.
4: Well, yeah, that's going to be gone soon.
2: I want to be there when that happens. That's going to be crazy.
3: They should let you swing the hammer.
2: They should.
4: It would take literally Jenga, one brick.
2: I know.
3: Bam, the whole thing comes down.
2: That's so true. That'd be crazy. Hundreds of meteors will paint the sky tonight. And I have some tips on if you want to view them. This
3: really?
2: Is what you'll do.
4: Oh, please.
2: So if you want to see the meteors, go find somewhere with dark skies, of course, away from city lights.
3: Yep.
2: Turn off your phone, grab a blanket, lay down on your back, and give your eyes about 20 to 30 minutes to adjust to the dark.
3: 20 to 30 minutes? I didn't realize that.
2: Yeah. In the peak hours will be around midnight to 4 a.m.
3: Okay. That's awesome. I like the turn off your phone bit. Like, I couldn't see the meteors because I was just scrolling the entire time.
2: And also,
4: well, because your screen's bright.
2: Yeah.
4: It'll mess up your vision, right?
2: And also, find somewhere dark.
3: Yeah, right. That's smart. Yeah, go
4: where would
3: that.
4: You? Where would you recommend not doing this?
2: I mean, I would not do... I was thinking, like, if I want to see it, I would go on my rooftop in my apartment, but that's city.
3: Yeah.
2: So I would not do it there.
3: The light pollution here, you'd never.
2: OMSI is hosting some meteor shower watch parties at some parks, LL Stubb Stewart State Park and Brewster Rock State Park, both here in Oregon.
3: Lovely.
4: Cool.
2: And they're going to have telescopes and stuff, so it's pretty cool.
3: That is great.
2: Yeah. Wildfire smoke could be returning back to Portland tomorrow. It will not be as bad as what we've had, but still be wary. Wear your masks if you want.
3: Yeah.
2: Clear, sunny, and warmer temperatures are expected to return by the weekend.
3: And again, that doesn't mean that the wildfires have gotten worse. It just means the winds have shifted.
2: Yeah.
3: That's all that means. There are a lot of wildfires to pay attention to, but that's not it.
2: Yeah.
3: It's been Northwest Now on 98.7 The Bull. Coming up next, Gen Z is ghosting job offers. We're going to get into that, talk a little bit about that right now. For the Toy Story 5 soundtrack, she's back to country music. It's Taylor Swift on The Bull.

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1: Wasn't enough for Gen Z to start ghosting dates.
2: Nope.
1: They've taken it to the next level.
2: Yeah, so 54% of hiring managers surveyed said that a Gen Z candidate has stopped responding after receiving a formal offer.
3: What?
2: So not trying to negotiate back and forth, not yes or no, just...
1: Here's the job for you.
2: Yep.
1: It's the last step before you have the job.
2: Like, you get the offer letter, mm-hmm. and they're just, woo.
3: This is crazy to me, because not that I've done it, but like, if I was going to ghost a company, I would do it like during the interview process, because that's the worst part of the process.
2: Yeah.
3: It's like, once you have the offer letter, I mean, unless the offer is like abysmal, and then you're like, okay, screw you guys.
2: That's what I'm thinking.
3: That's the only reason why I would ghost, if, you know, they offered me like way less.
2: And you gotta try to negotiate.
3: Yeah, yeah.
1: You can respond and say like, hey, you know, this is not quite what we're looking for. Best of luck with your research or anything like that. Just leave a professional paper trail if you can.
3: Yeah, unless you feel like totally disrespected. But that has to be like pretty bad.
1: Right.
3: Like really bad.
2: You gotta think, some people are going to college for 4 years, getting out with their degree, and then getting offered $40K a year.
3: Yeah, like that, I'd be like, I'm not even responding.
2: Deuces.
3: I'm out. Yeah. But that's
2: so
3: like,
2: I can kind of understand it.
1: I guess, yeah, I suppose so. Like, so when you think of ghosting and dating, because it's the same kind of message. You're just like, I'm done with this. I don't want to interact with this more at all.
2: Mm-hmm. Yeah. I don't agree with doing that because there's feelings involved.
1: Right.
2: Like, I feel like in a hiring process for a job, it's just transactional.
3: Yeah.
2: So there's no like... there's no real feelings involved unless you're really hoping to get the gig.
3: Right. Right. And companies ghost potential candidates.
2: Oh, yeah.
3: All the time.
2: Right. Yep.
3: All the time. It's like, oh, once they get a taste of their own medicine, they're like, what? Hang on. You can't treat us like this. It's like, well, you can't treat people like that.
2: No, it's happened to me a ton.
1: Yeah. Where just the company just has like vanishes on you.
2: Yeah. It's just like, where it's like you walk into an empty room. Where did everybody go?
1: Yeah.
2: It's like Will Smith on that final episode of The Fresh Prince. Just standing in the room. Like, where is everybody?
1: What happened? We were talking.
2: You know?
1: 503-733-0987. 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
2: please.
1: 503-733-0987. It's the Morning Stampede. Zach Brown Band, this is Whatever It Is, 98.7 The Bull. 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
1: Like, I had a job at 15. He's 16 now, but it's a new world.
2: It's different.
1: Yeah, the kids are different these days.
3: What is the reasoning? I'd like to hear from them and hear their reasoning behind wanting to bring a parent with them.
1: And he doesn't want to, like, order at the counter at Dairy Queen. So
2: that's it. It's the same thing where they can't call Domino's and order a pizza because of, like, phone anxiety.
1: You can't anticipate how the conversation's gonna go. You don't have enough life experience in that. There's no bravery. There's just too much anxiety.
3: You can do everything now, like, through text, like through the apps. Like,
2: that's
3: having
2: it.
3: To use your words is not even a thing anymore. So I can see that, which is really unfortunate.
1: And my first instinct when he asked would be like, yeah, I suppose I should. And then I'd think about it and go like, well, that's crazy, right?
2: Yeah, you'd be like, hold on, son. You know, like, there's some things you're gonna have to do on your own.
1: Yeah. And getting your job interview seems like step one.
2: Yeah.
1: I don't know. It's a high stakes kind of thing, I suppose. But
2: it is. And it's tough because there's different things that give different kind of people anxieties. Like, being on the phone or doing a job interview, that's not one of them for me. Like, I love interacting with people.
1: Yeah.
2: So
1: I like the face-to-face though. Like, I need to be face-to-face. I'll never call a business. I'll just drive to the business if I have a question for them.
2: I like the phone because I can be anybody I want.
3: Yeah.
2: That's why I like the radio.
3: That's like when I hit the guy's car in this building, that one of the companies, and I was like, shoot, I need to leave a note. And Jake's like, no, just go find him.
1: Yeah, walk up there.
3: I'm like, are you serious?
2: Hey, dude, sorry, I hit your Beamer.
3: Yeah, just go find him. Just walk up to his attorney business. Hey, man.
1: That's really
3: what I've done. There's no way.
1: He's on floor 16. Just punch in 1-6 and go talk to the guy.
2: Yeah,
3: yeah, for sure.
2: We'll come with you.
3: Oh, God. We'll intimidate him.
2: Yeah.
3: I'm not paying a cent.
1: JR's very tall.
3: True.
1: Very effective. $1,000 minute.

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3: Particularly excited about the $1,000 Minute today for reasons yet to be explained.
2: Mm-hmm.

0: We got $1,000 and we got 10 questions. Now, the questions don't change until somebody gets them all right.
1: We have Christina from Vancouver on the line. Christina, what are you doing right now? Are you driving to work? Are you eating breakfast?
2: I'm sitting outside my work.
1: Oh, I love that.
3: Nice. Well, thank you for hanging out. And
1: taking a little break?
3: Yeah. Everybody deserves a break first thing in the morning.
0: Yeah, she hasn't even punched in yet.
2: Yet.
3: Love that. Christina, we got to go over some rules real quick. There's three of them. First one, pretty obvious. If you get one wrong,
0: we buzz you out.
3: Second one, also obvious, but I don't enforce it as necessarily as often.
0: Mm-mm.
3: If you pronounce something wrong,
1: we will try and buzz you out.
3: And if you take longer than 60 seconds, we buzz you out.
4: 60 seconds, 10 questions, $1,000. The $1,000 minute starts now.
3: Christina, when is the last time you ate pancakes?
2: About a week ago.
3: Yeah, sounds right. What does the head chef at the new restaurant, The Malarkey, go by?
2: Lalo?
3: Yeah, that's right. Chef Lalo is right. What is the latest city Garth Brooks has announced on his new tour?
2: Chicago.
3: Oh, that is incorrect.
0: That would have been correct.
3: Yesterday, that was correct.
0: Today, not so much. It's like a... Here's the thing.
1: It's unfair.
0: Yeah, Jake's a little bit too hyped about it. It's like it's a moving goalpost on that question.
3: Yes,
0: now.
3: Yes, it is.
2: Not fair. Not cool, Jake.
3: Christina, I've been so electrically excited all morning long to wait for the $1,000 minute because I knew this news.
2: I'm sure you have. Well, thank you.
3: Yeah, you're awesome. Don't go to work. Don't feel any rush.
0: Yep.
2: Have a good day, guys.
3: Thanks.
0: See you.
3: Talk to you later. $1,000 minute tomorrow. Back to question number three. I'm elated. Right
0: wow.
3: Now.
0: This is good.
3: Feels good. 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
1: You guys, I have cast the spell. The spell has been cast.
2: Yes.
1: The witch has been paid.
2: Yes.
1: It's being cast as we speak.
3: I think I'm going to go listen to this in the car. Yeah, I repent any... I'm just going to go listen in the car.
2: Fair enough, JR. Just put your cross up and you'll be okay through this.
1: So to kind of get you up to speed with what I'm talking about, there was a guy that I dated a few months ago that we broke up. He kind of broke my heart. I was very upset. But he has recently re-entered my life, as predicted by the psychic that I hired just a couple days ago.
2: That's right. So somebody was going to come back or reappear.
1: He has reappeared, shockingly. We were chatting a little bit and he wanted to take me out for a drink and we were chatting. But then he said, you know, I'm down to take you out for a drink, but I want to make sure we're on the same page. I'm not really looking for anything serious, but I'm down to see you again. You know, I do like you. And I'm like, oh,
2: because that's why you broke up in the first place.
1: Yeah, right. I found him on Bumble looking for something casual. It was really tough. So it's hard because I do like him and I do want to see him. I can't resist the forbidden fruit, but I don't want to get my feelings hurt. So obviously what I have to do is hire a witch to cast a spell on
2: obviously
1: him.
2: Obviously that's the next
3: obviously.
2: Step.
3: Obviously.
2: Yeah.
3: That's the clear thing to do.
1: I have no other options.
2: No.
3: What all went into this?
1: So I hired the witch. I did not go the Etsy route. I wanted to find a real witch. So I found her on TikTok, on Witch Talk.
2: Oh, that seems like a way downgrade.
1: No, really?
2: TikTok over Etsy?
1: Well, the Etsy witches, I feel like we're really full of AI, and this girl had reviews. A really popular influencer had used her to cast a spell for good weather on her wedding day, and it worked. So I'm like, okay, I'm going to go with her. So
2: what was the name of the spell?
1: I had her cast the Powerful Obsession spell.
2: Jeez, Mallory,
3: you legitimately just watched a movie of why this is a bad idea.
2: With the name Obsession in
1: it. Yeah. So to get the spell, she needed my name, his name, my birthday, his birthday. And we know for a long time, I was like, I don't know the exact date. I know the month and I know the year, but I don't know the exact date. So what I did, I went to the Oregon voter registration.
3: I wouldn't have even thought of that.
1: I put in the month and the year and I just kept going through the dates until it populated with his, you know, his address and stuff. So I found it and the spell has been cast.
3: Who are you? Oh my
1: gosh. You guys, it's going to work.
2: It's going to work.
1: The spell is marinating as we speak. I haven't responded to him yet about his offer to take me out for a drink. If you have any advice for me, please text us or let me know, 503-733-0987. But as for now, we're just going to let the spell maybe work over the weekend.
2: Incredible, Mallory.
1: And then we'll see how I feel.
2: When you walked in this morning and said, the spell has been cast, I was like, wait, without? I wanted to be there for it.
1: Yeah.
2: I wanted to watch it go down.
1: No hair needed, no drops of blood, just his birthday.
3: No teeth.
1: No teeth.
2: Okay. No eye of newt. No potions, nothing. Wow.
1: And fingers crossed, guys, I really need this. I just need God to throw me a bone this one time.
2: I don't know if God's going to be involved in this part of it.
3: Yeah, probably not. Kind of turned his back on this one, I think. Saying she'll learn one day.
2: Yeah, this story is unfolding live on the Morning Stampede.
4: I was all but 22, I think, at the time. I'd been out on the road, lonely at night. And it'd been a while.

few of the guys. But this cute little country girl caught my eye. And boy, let me tell you, she was the prettiest thing I'd ever seen in a pair of boots. Well, she walked right up to me, handed me a beer. Gave me a look like, let's get out of here.

0: today's top stories in the PNW. Oh.
1: This is Northwest Now with Mallory.
2: Aside from the spell being cast, the Amtrak train from Seattle to Portland has been suspended indefinitely.
3: No.
2: This is because of the Centennial Mills building that caught fire. They're thinking if the train drives by, it's going to shake the earth a little bit and the building will collapse.
4: I think you were not here, but JR called that day one. He's like, they're going to have to stop the trains past there.
3: Yeah.
4: Because the vibrations from the train.
3: It'll rattle too much.
4: Yeah.
3: Now, is there like a ton of stuff around this building?
2: It's my apartment.
3: Yeah.
4: You might catch some dust.
3: I was going to say, let's just go push it over.
4: Ooh.
2: I think it's what you said earlier about the Jenga piece.
3: Yeah, you pull one brick.
4: Yeah.
2: Yeah.
3: But we don't want it to like fall in any direction, just like
2: fall down.
4: If it falls towards NATO,
3: yeah, implode, right?
4: Toward the road there, I think it'd be okay.
3: It'd be all right.
4: We just got to pull one on that side.
3: Yeah.
4: Right. If I remember my Jenga correctly.
3: Yep.
2: Okay. All right. That's our plan.
3: Yeah, we don't want it to take out Mallory's apartment.
4: No.
3: You know?
4: Take one on the other side.
2: Yeah. Hundreds of meteors will paint the sky tonight. To see them, I have some tips for you. Go somewhere dark, obviously.
4: Obviously.
2: Away from city lights, turn off your phone, grab a blanket, lay down on your back, and give your eyes about 20 to 30 minutes to adjust. The peak hours for this meteor shower are going to be from midnight to about 4 a.m.
4: This is going to be slightly off topic. You remember when the Aurora Borealis was coming through, the Northern Lights?
2: Well, supposedly, but yes.
4: Exactly. I couldn't go see it. Everybody else around me seemed to be dazzled by it, but I couldn't see it. Is that because I didn't wait the 20 minutes? I didn't think of that.
2: You didn't let your eyes adjust?
4: Yeah.
3: What color are your eyes?
4: They're brown.
3: That's why.
4: Oh, crap.
3: Yeah, we have brown eyes. We can't see it.
4: Ah.
2: Yep. I saw it, though, vividly. Yeah.
3: I'm not gonna see this one because it's happening between midnight and 4 a.m. I'm gonna be in bed by 7:30.
4: No meter showers for us.
2: Yeah. Oh, maybe next year, guys.
3: Yep.
2: Wildfire smoke could be returning back to Portland tomorrow. It will not be as bad as what we recently had, but still be aware, air quality. But clear, sunny, and warmer temperatures are expected to return by the weekend.
4: And then again, remember, this is not because the wildfires are coming back or getting worse, which they are getting worse, but that's not the reason for this. This is the wind shift.
2: The wind, yeah.
4: This is the wind pushing it into town. Like she said, it won't be as bad, but you still might want to close your windows over the next couple days. It's Morning Stampede on 98.7 The Bull. You remember the term hobosexual? We talked about that a few weeks ago.
2: Oh, how could I forget?
4: There's a whole list of those. I want to go over that here. Just a few songs right now. Jason Aldean, this is Don't Tell on Me.

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2: Ella Langley's going to be at Red Rocks. 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
3: 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So here's the deal. You're going to want to hear Ella talking about this. 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
4: Hey, Bull Nation, this is Ella Langley. This is my country music home in Portland, 98.7 The Bull.
2: But that's not the one.
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2: And you're hearing just that part by itself, not next to other stuff. 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
2: We remember the term hobosexual from a few weeks ago.
3: Unfortunately.
4: Yeah, Mallory dropped that and I haven't stopped thinking about it.
2: Hobosexual, somebody who moves in with somebody, like they get into a relationship mainly to find a place to live.
3: Yeah.
2: Yeah. And you said that the other day, and I thought, wait, I don't know if I've ever heard that one before.
3: Yeah, hobosexual.
2: There's a whole list of these. I looked it up. A TIDS optimist. This is what I'm becoming, and I'm not proud of it. A person who often is late because they keep believing they have more time than they actually do.
3: Oh, I feel like that's super, super common.
2: Yeah.
3: That's just someone who's late in general. Right?
2: Yeah. Well, but this is like, they're not being late on purpose. They just don't, they
3: can't read a clock?
2: Yeah, they're misunderstanding time. I'm becoming this. I used to be like the world's best. If you need to go somewhere, like how long does it take to get transport? My coworkers would ask me. I'd be like 17 minutes, 16 minutes if you catch the light. Like I used to know that time, and now I can't grasp it. I don't know how long it takes to get anywhere.
3: Yeah, well, traffic's definitely gotten worse. You never know these days.
2: Definitely. What's going on with that one? Ultra crepidarian.
3: What's that?
2: An ultra crepidarian is someone who shares opinions or advice on subjects they do not truly understand.
4: Wow. Jeez.
2: Just everybody online, basically, is what that one is.
3: Yeah.
4: Huh.
2: A flibber to gibbet. This is a silly, scatterbrained person who talks a lot, often about unimportant things.
3: So us.
4: Yeah, I was going to say, it's kind of what we do for a living, is to be a...
2: Flibberty gibbets?
4: Flibberty gibbet.
2: We might as well just change the name of the show to that.
4: Yeah.
3: Yeah.
2: And finally, this one, there's a lot of these people in our office. A term for a person who conveniently appears wherever free food is being served.
3: Oh yeah.
4: Heck yeah.
3: That's very guilty.
2: A smell feast is what they are called.
4: A smell feast? See, I've never turned down a free meal in my life. I'm not about to start now.
3: Smell feast.
4: Smell feast.
3: That's me.
2: Yesterday when we went out to lunch... When we went to the first place, so we went to Kell's. Not open for lunch, we found out yesterday.
4: Not open at all that day.
2: I thought that was for sure the end of our lunch outing.
4: Yep.
2: But then, JR, you were like, well, I can't pass up a free meal. We're going across town to the other Kell's.
4: Yep.
2: Yeah.
3: And a free meal we got.
2: A true smell feast, man.
4: Yeah, we did.
2: That was a lot of fun, though. Let's go do that again sometime. If you run across any of these people, please hit us up, 503-733-0987. It's your Morning Stampede, one of Texas's greatest productions. This is Ty Myers on The Bull. From the side.

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2: I cannot believe the words that are about to come out of my mouth.
3: He sold this for the last 20 hours as the biggest Music City Minute of all time.
2: It is my two worlds colliding big time here. Because the jabroni beating, pie easing, eyebrow raising, trailblazing son of a gun, The Rock, Dwayne Johnson, is going country.
3: That was a rock level intro there, bro.
2: Yeah, he's going country. He, of course, has been the biggest movie star on the planet probably the last 10 years. And he did an interview with Rolling Stone where he talked about he wants to write and sing and explore things and release country music. He actually sang on the Moana soundtrack.
3: Yeah.
2: It's a little tribute to his daughters. It's pretty heartfelt. I want to play that for you right now. You go.

0: Wait, that song's on the soundtrack?
1: Yeah.
0: That's the song from the... Oh, that's okay. Cool. That's cool.
1: Yeah. So, you know, obviously, he voices in the Moana movies, mm-hmm. and then in the live-action one, he plays his character. And
2: he's got pipes. Sounds good.
1: Yeah.
0: The song he sings, Thank You, or what's the song? You're Welcome.
1: Thank you. Yeah, you're welcome.
0: From the first Moana. The best song on the whole movie.
1: Oh, it's so good.
0: Amongst a movie that's loaded with great songs.
1: Yeah, that one right there, that clip is called Your Dad. He actually co-wrote that with an American Idol winner. I'm going to pronounce his name wrong, so help me out, Jake. E.M. Tongi
0: from
1: 2023.
0: I think it's Ian, I want to say.
1: Okay, yeah. Maybe. But golly, The Rock, I would buy it.
0: Right, yeah.
1: I would just buy it.
2: What kind of vibe do you think he would have? Like, if you could compare him to an artist that's on right now, like,
1: nobody. They couldn't touch him.
0: Better than anybody.
1: They couldn't touch him.
2: His own style.
1: It'd be like a mix of Luke Combs and the next artist I'm about to talk about.
2: Okay.
1: Stella Lefty. Stella is about to check off a huge box on her bucket list because, and get ready to clap, she will make her Grand Ole Opry debut September 2nd.
0: That's awesome.
1: Can we say fast? Is this happening quickly?
2: She's having a rocket speed incline, crazy.
0: I said this beginning of the week, I'm even more sure now, ACM and or CMA, New Artist of the Year next year, Stella Lefty.
1: Bank on it.
2: Yep. Wow.
1: 100% bank on it.
2: Her new album
1: is
2: very good.
0: Yeah, she's awesome.
1: Lastly here, in just more big news, Miranda Lambert is throwing a one-night-only party in Texas, the only state big enough to hold it. She's celebrating her new album, Crisco, with an exclusive show at Billy Bob's Texas in Fort Worth, October 6th. And if you want, I know a guy I can get you in.
0: Okay. Who do you know, JR?
1: Dwayne Johnson.
0: Dwayne Johnson. He's going to be there. He's going to be brought out as a featured performer.
1: Yep.
0: During Miranda's show.
1: If you smell.
0: Sorry. You heard it here wrong on the Morning Stampede. This is the Music City Minutes on 98.7 The Bull. Friends and neighbors next. You

neighbor wants to become a musician, power to them, but don't practice late at night. 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
2: 503-733-0987. 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
3: Email from Amora. She sent this in to mornings@987thebull.com. And it says, the neighbor next door is becoming a musician. I already know where this is going.
4: Yeah, right. Oh, no.
3: And then she says, and I'm so done already. He always plays late at night. Not quite at our apartment complex's quiet time, but it's still late when he's playing.
2: Mm-hmm.
3: He's getting better, so it's not like it's unbearable. But even if he gets great at the saxophone, I still can't sleep through it.
2: Oh, it's a saxophone.
3: Yeah.
4: You know, that kind of changes things a little bit.
3: It's a sexy instrument.
2: It's a sax. I want to fall asleep to saxophone every night.
4: Yeah.
3: But I also don't want to get on somebody's case about their hobby. Especially since I like to listen to my music kind of loud in the morning.
2: Yeah, yeah.
3: Should I not say anything?
4: I don't know. This guy, like, actually playing an instrument late at night or, like, around bedtime is absurd to me. Even though it is a saxophone, and that's probably my favorite instrument and what I would prefer to hear, that's a loud instrument. And then this person feels bad because they're listening to music early in the mornings. I do that, too, but you can't hear that unless your walls are made of paper. Someone's phone playing music, unless they're like bumping it, which I don't know, maybe they are.
2: Right.
4: But.
2: And again, yeah, you don't want to like harsh somebody learning an instrument.
4: Yeah.
2: If they're out living on their own and learning a new instrument, especially something like the saxophone.
3: But it takes a lot of talent to even try to learn something like that.
4: But why is he doing it late at night? That just to me screams unaware.
2: Probably his schedule.
3: Maybe that's just when he gets home.
4: Yeah,
3: maybe.
4: But would you guys do that?
2: No, I certainly wouldn't.
4: It's just, yeah, like you should know better.
3: I've practiced DJing sometimes. It's kind of late.
4: Yeah, but then you can like turn your volume down. Saxophone, I think, has one volume.
3: You can't really play it quietly, could you?
2: Not really, no. There's no playing the sax quietly. Now, if your apartment complex, I think a lot of them are 10. If somebody's playing at 9:30, don't they have the right to play that at 9:30? Like, the quiet time has not yet been reached.
4: I don't know. That just seems really crazy to me. But, I mean, I guess if you want to be technical, but I would probably leave a note on his door is what I would do.
2: Oh, okay.
4: A friendly note. You know.
2: Lots of smileys.
4: Yeah. Be like, I'm so sorry. You could even pull the I have a brand new baby excuse. But with that, if someone were to do that to me, I would say, it's not my issue that you had a kid.
3: Golly.
2: Mallory immediately put herself in the other person's shoes here.
4: Yeah,
3: how do you think Amora should handle this? 503-733-0987. It is Friends and Neighbors on 98.7 The Bull.
2: The way your head went, it's not my problem.

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2: 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Except his practice time is late at night when everyone's trying to wind down and get some sleep. And it turns out he's not very good at this yet, and Amora doesn't know if she should say anything to him about it.
3: If you have a musician that's great, I mean, that doesn't really even change it that much.
4: It doesn't.
3: If somebody is awesome next door, but it's still like keeping you up late at night.
2: Mm-hmm. Yeah, dude, sounds great. You're still way too loud.
4: Yeah.
3: Play your saxophone quieter, which is not a thing that can happen.
2: No.
4: I would love to have a saxophone player play like around lunchtime. I would love that. I think this is a perk. But nighttime is just kind of crazy.
3: When the sun goes down, there's really like the limit.
4: Yeah. I'd also be interested in the saxophone players. Like, who is he? What's his personality? What's his vibe? Is he an entitled jerk, or is he just like a cute kid who doesn't know any better? Because that could change it up a lot too.
3: Yeah. You don't even know if this is like a full grown adult or
4: right.
3: not.
4: Yeah.
3: I don't know who this person is.
4: Yeah.
2: When I was a teen, we had a kid across the, he was the house next door from us, and he was practicing the trumpet, I think. And it was so bad that I would yell out my window, "Give it up! You suck!"
3: Wow, JR.
2: Well, because I was a mean teenager back then. I would never do that now as an adult. But, you know, I'm mentioning this now because if I discouraged him to stop playing, I apologize.
3: And he went on to become... I can't think of a famous trumpet player.
4: Famous trumpet player.
2: Yeah, Timmy Trumpet.
3: Timmy Trumpet, the famous trumpet player. Elizabeth in Lafayette, what do you say?
5: Just tell the landlords and let them deal with it. But you got to do that anonymously because they might rat you out.
2: Yeah. Oh, so the girl over in B told me.
3: I'm actually worried about the notes that you were talking about leaving because, like, you got to write it in left-handed.
4: Because imagine it backfires and then they start playing louder and later.
3: Yeah.
4: Because,
3: truthfully, if it's not yet at quiet time, they have the right. I mean, we were getting back into technicalities, but they have the right to do whatever they want until your neighborhood's quiet time.
2: Dylan in North Portland, what do you got, man?
6: Have you thought about picking up an instrument yourself? Like, get a bass and just give them a little something to play along with?
4: Oh, you guys could start a little boy band.
2: Yeah. That could be kind of cool.
4: Join forces.
2: Yeah, you might be the next Rascal Flatts. Who knows?
3: When he started up, I thought it was going to be battle him.
2: Yeah.
3: Like, go head to head. But this is better.
2: Yeah, man. Let's jam.
3: Yeah, right.
2: And then all of a sudden, some other guy comes in. Wow, you can really sing.
3: If you're practicing at the same time, and then as every time they mess up and go back, you go back too, they're going to get the message.
2: Wouldn't that be wild, though, if like all of a sudden, like that's the story of how a super famous band came to be?
3: Right.
4: Yeah, crazier things have happened.
2: Yeah.
3: Do that for a couple days, and then suddenly you hear a set of drums.
2: Yeah. What? Hold on.
3: That's what you want. I mean, that's the dream situation.
2: Would be crazy.
4: David from Salem had a good idea. He said, go buy noise-canceling headphones for yourself and leave the receipt as a bill on his door with a note saying, keep it up. You're doing great.
2: Yikes,
4: oh, David.
2: Man.
3: Here's your fee for learning it.
2: Oh, gosh.
3: That's actually pretty great. 503-733-0987. It's Friends and Neighbors. Have you seen the Shake Shack tipping scam viral video on TikTok? We're going to talk about this next.

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1: A viral video about Shake Shack exposes a possible scam going on right in their little kiosk.
2: I don't know that this is possible. I think this was evidence to the case.
1: It was a pretty clear case.
2: Yeah, because what happened is they picked up their food. They decided not to leave a tip. But what happened was every item went up 50 cents.
3: That video was crazy.
2: Yeah.
1: Here's the clip of it. I mean, it's very compelling when you watch it. Here's just the audio of it.
4: My wife says that if you don't tip at Shake Shack, they make it more expensive per item. So we're about to find out.
1: They went through the whole process, no tip. Then an error came up and says your prices have been updated.
2: Yep.
1: And then
4: every item went up by 50 cents. Making sure everybody knows, do not go there.
1: That's wild.
2: My blood would boil, Jake. Yeah.
3: You know what? Shake Shack saw that video, the actual Shake Shack account, and they commented and they said, this is not us. This must be a store thing. We're looking into it. But I'm like, can the workers really hack the system like that?
1: Yeah, that's a little sketch.
2: Well,
1: yeah.
2: Is like Shake Shack kind of like a franchise opportunity where, the franchisee could kind of run it maybe a little bit differently than the other ones do?
3: Very good point.
1: They would have to get in and reconfigure the software.
2: Mm.
1: And I bet unless that option is available in the software and just most stores don't have that clicked.
2: That shouldn't even be in somewhere deep down in the,
3: no,
2: you know what I mean?
3: That's so crooked.
2: Yeah, that's messed up. Like, do you think that's happening at the Shake Shacks around here?
3: You guys got to go try it out.
1: It's absolutely triable.
2: Okay.
1: Go try it today. You would think Shake Shack probably deployed a patch or something like that.
2: Right away.
1: I mean, this was on national news.
2: That just sounds like shady business practices.
3: Totally.
1: You said crooked. That's the word for it.
3: It is.
2: 100%.
1: Yeah. That's correct.
3: I mean, tipping culture in general is just getting out of hand. But now you're like forcing it on us. Like, come on.
1: Updating the pricing after items if you choose no tip.
2: Ridiculous.
1: Forced gratuity. Woo! It's a scandal, although I kind of feel like you should just tip. It's Morgan Wallen, Wasted on You. That's just me sliding at the end.

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1: This is Northwest Now with Mallory.
2: The Amtrak train from Seattle to Portland has been suspended indefinitely. That's a big headline.
3: And a hassle if you're an Amtrak user.
2: Yeah, absolutely. This is because of the Centennial Mills building that caught fire. They think that the train will obviously cause vibrations and the building will plummet.
3: Isn't that just an easy, cheap, and effective way to take care of the building?
2: Just let the train go.
3: Just floor it past the thing. Just make sure it doesn't fall on you.
2: I like that idea.
4: Step on it, dude.
2: Imagine being in the train and seeing it outside your windows like, oh my God.
3: Rumbling and falling.
2: Yeah.
3: And then sliding out.
2: Oh, that would be crazy. Hundreds of meteors will paint the sky tonight. The peak will be around midnight to 4 a.m. If you want to see them, go somewhere dark, grab a blanket, turn your phone off, and give your eyes about 20 to 30 minutes to adjust to the dark. I've never seen a meteor shower. It sounds awesome.
3: They are cool. So this one's not going to be like, it's like one every couple minutes or so. But they're streaking across. It's the Perseid meteor shower.
2: Are they very obvious when you see it?
3: Oh, yeah.
2: Oh, my God.
3: Yeah, you can't miss it. If you're looking up and when it happens, you'll see. In fact, just driving around on our way in, we might see them.
2: Oh,
3: we come in so early.
4: This
2: so
4: might
2: cool.
4: sound like a silly question, but why do these happen?
3: There's just bodies of meteors that are just circling the solar system.
4: Okay.
3: And then every year at this time, they pass Earth and some of them crash into us.
4: Oh. Yeah.
2: That is so cool. I want to see one. Wildfire smoke could be returning back to Portland tomorrow. It will not be as bad as what we recently had, and clear, sunny, and warmer temperatures are expected to be back by the weekend.
3: I saw the one. Let's see which one is going there. Grasshopper one is the one that's up on the hill. The National Guard has been deployed for that one. The Hagen fire is threatening my dad's cabin out on the east.
4: Oh my goodness.
3: Eastern Oregon, like literally like a half mile away. They've been watching it.
2: How's it looking now?
3: He said the winds are favorable right now, but it shifts so fast.
4: Yeah, it changes on a dime. Yeah.
2: Scary.
3: It's not even about the wind sometimes because the fire affects the wind. Like all that hot air going up sucks air into it.
2: Yeah.
3: And it can affect it all. So, I mean, really. This is the grass fire that's happening right now. Biggest in Oregon history.
4: Prayers up,
2: what?
4: Man.
3: Yeah. We're breaking records we don't want to break. It's Scotty McCreary, Hootie and the Blowfish. This is Bottle Rockets on 98.7 The Bull. Everybody.

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1: It's very simple to win your way to see Ella Langley at Red Rocks Amphitheater in Colorado with all the hotel accommodations taken care of by us. All you got to do is just be listening for the stager.
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2: You've
1: You've already heard it in the past hour.
2: Yeah.
1: But you want to keep listening for it. 503-733-0987. Once you hear that, just on its own, without anything else around it, you dial, you send that word Ella, E-L-L-A, to 503-733-0987. B-Dub is back from his longest ride. We'll check in with him later on this hour. Right now, it's Jason Aldean. Don't tell on me. On

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1: Was out riding yesterday past a honey bucket truck. In fact, it took me a little while to get around the honey bucket truck.
2: What's that?
1: That's what I was going to ask. When I say honey bucket, do you know what that means, JR?
2: It's like a food truck?
1: No.
3: Oh, gosh. Quite the opposite.
2: No?
1: It's what happens a couple days after you visit a food truck.
2: The heck is a honey bucket truck?
1: It's a pretty common term around here, but I don't know. You know, I don't travel that much.
3: Honey bucket is like the brand, right?
1: Right, yes. But it's also, we call them generically. I've always called them, while we're talking about porta potties.
2: Oh, yeah.
1: Yeah.
2: Why didn't you just lead with that?
1: Because I've always just said honey bucket, even though that's just the brand of one of the.
3: Yeah. So you call them, so if you're at like a festival, you go,
1: I need to find a honey bucket.
3: Oh.
1: Yeah. Is that not right?
3: I would say porta potty.
1: Okay.
3: Yeah. But
2: I say, where's the.

0: John, you know?
1: But that could be like a regular bathroom, couldn't it?
0: Yeah.
1: So what would you call a porta? Do you call it a porta potty?
0: Yeah.
1: Yeah, that's what I would say as well. But I know what a honey bucket is.
2: Yeah. Is there Santa Can out there? I feel like I've seen Santa a couple can? Of them, like Santa Can or Bucks. I want to say there's a Buck one here. Bucks bucket or something.
1: Idea.
2: Yeah. Maybe it's not. Maybe they're only like branded up here. I don't know.
0: Like in New England, a lot of the porta potties say Blows Brothers on them.
2: Blows Brothers.
0: Yeah.
2: Blows like. B-L-O-S-E or like Lowe's?
0: B-L-O-W-S, Lowe's Brothers.
1: Yeah, that's what that would be like the brand.
0: I'm pretty sure that's what it is.
2: Yeah, but yeah. You don't call it that.
0: No, I call it a porta potty.
2: Okay. Makes sense. I was just curious.
0: What the heck is a honey hole?
2: No, honey bucket.
0: Oh, honey, sorry.
1: Put some respect on the name.
0: I apologize.
2: The Morning Stampede on 98.7 The Bull. Speaking of riding around, we saw one of the crows yesterday, but one is

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1: Leica, the movie studio based in Hillsboro, has a new movie coming out called Wildwood. There is an art installation all around town that's kind of a tribute to it. These 5-foot crows you're seeing around town.
2: Oh, these are really cool looking.
1: Aren't they neat?
2: Yeah, what was the street we were on?
1: It was Lincoln High School.
2: Lincoln High School, okay.
1: Yeah, so right up there, the Mike Bennett one, which is the one I really wanted to see the most. I'm so glad that Mallory just drove us past that yesterday.
3: I drove right up on the sidewalk.
2: No, I was going to say, she didn't go past it.
1: That's correct.
2: She went up the curb right next to us so we could get a video.
3: Yeah, and we sure did. It looked cool.
2: Yeah.
1: There's 30 of these around town. One of them has already been kind of vandalized. But I thought the artist had like the coolest take on it. He was being interviewed on the news about it because it was vandalism on it. He said, you know what? I think all art is a collaboration.
3: Okay.
1: So like he was like, yeah, I'm good with it. It was like fine by me. Like once the art's out in the world, you really can't control it anymore. And then it becomes like a talking point.
3: Is all art a collaboration? Imagine that nice crow and then that one gang you guys are talking about, the fart boys.
2: The fart boys. Don't even bring them up.
1: The fart boys had tagged that crow.
2: Like, oh my gosh.
3: Is that what we want?
1: I'd be livid.
2: That's not a collaboration. That's just, yeah. They're being jerks. We don't do that.
1: I thought the same thing. I love the artist's vibe, but still.
2: Yeah, I think he's just being nice.
1: Let's not get that message out there.
2: No.
1: The whole art is a collaboration.

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1: Beta from Afternoons on 98.7 The Bull just completed his longest ride, a benefit for Fisher House Foundation, and he joins us on the phone. Beta, how's your buns? You all right?
2: You know, it's every day is a little bit better. My buns are fine. My entire body was just wiped out Sunday night when I got back. But, you know, well worth it. Amazing experience. And just a phenomenal year for Fisher House Foundation on the ride.
1: What was the final total?
2: So we had a kind of end of ride party at Dubs Tavern in Stafford last night. So the final total was $52,875.
3: All right. Wow. Way to go, man.
4: That's awesome.
2: You know, I can't do it without people, you know. Yeah. All we have is a microphone. It's up to the audience to step up, and they did in a massive way this year. I'm blown away. I'm just shocked. And I'm also a little bit stressed thinking, okay, how do I top this in 2027? How do we continue to outpace it?
3: So, $100,000.
4: Yeah. I was going to ask.
2: $100,000.
3: It's been set.
2: Yep. Yeah. We're putting it in the universe. We're going to hit six figures in 2027.
4: I'll hire a witch for you.
3: On
2: right,
3: Etsy.
2: Exactly.
4: Do you have a favorite memory or like any funny stories? Did you meet any crazy people?
2: Not any crazy people. I think just going through the Black Hills of South Dakota, you know, coming out of, there's a road called Iron Mountain Road. It's 17 miles long. There's 317 turns and like a bunch of switchbacks. There's tunnels. There's these things called pigtail turns where it's like you're going down a wooden bridge down a hill and you can see the line of bikes below you on this road.
3: Whoa.
2: But you come through this tunnel and you see Mount Rushmore right there in the distance.
4: Cool.
2: Just a cool experience. Glad to be back. Thank you again, you guys, for all the support. You know, it's when we wrap our arms around each other, that's when we are able to push each other forward. And I'm relieved to be home safe and excited for what's next.
1: We'll be there for you next year, Bip.
2: All right, love you guys. We'll see. I'll see you next week when I'm back.
1: 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We're proud of him.

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1: JR, I gotta say, the bachelor life suits you, man. You seem very relaxed. Everything seems good, man.
2: Yeah, it's going all right, dude. Honestly, I kind of miss her a little bit. Also, you know, I miss the things that she does for me. You know, like
1: that's really what it is.
2: The place is kind of getting a little messy. You know, dudes, when we're just, you know, batching it up,
1: yeah.
2: Things kind of, you know, the dishes pile up a little bit in the sink.
1: Here's a question. She comes back, what, Friday?
2: Friday.
1: So 2 days from now, do you start cleaning today or do you start tomorrow?
3: How much is there to be cleaned?
2: I don't think there's a whole lot, honestly. I really keep it to just a couple of rooms.
3: Yeah.
2: You know?
1: Are you sure you can see it, though? Because I become a little blind to my own mess when
2: right.
1: I'm just by myself.
2: I got to take a fresh look when I get out of here today. I definitely know I got to do some real sweeping.
1: Right.
2: You know, I got to do some mopping. I got to wash the bed stuff, make sure it's fresh.
1: Right.
2: Et cetera, et cetera.
3: The washing takes forever.
2: Yeah.
3: I would say, like, usually my best cleaning is done, like, when I procrastinate and I'm okay, I need to do it now, today. But you sound like you kind of, the washing takes so long.
2: Well, here's the thing, is it very well might, because it's not just our stuff. Her family was just here before she left.
3: So there's extra washing to be done.
2: So I got to do all of those, and I got to put them back into these zip-ups, and then get them back to her sister, because she loaned them to us for her family to come here.
1: So you got work to do, then.
2: Yeah.
1: It's not one of the situations where you can hear the flight going overhead, and going, like, well, it's paper, start time to tighten up.
2: I've been putting that off. That's probably the thing that I shouldn't have. I listened to you on it.
1: Okay.
2: Like, I'll just wait till Thursday. I'm like, all right, I'll be fine, I guess.
1: I've been saying that the whole time.
2: And now I'm just like, maybe I should have, you know.
3: Well, no, think how good you'll feel tomorrow if you get a little bit done today.
2: Yeah, you're right.
1: Right. Or just wait till tomorrow. I'm fine with that too. We'll check in with you from tomorrow. Right. It's Morning Stampede. Thanks for being with us. Happy Wednesday. It's

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1: Happy Wednesday. Hey, it's Emily, 98.7 The Bull. How are you doing today? I mean, Wednesday is officially our halfway point to the weekend, so I love a good Wednesday, right? I'm celebrating. I'm excited. We are counting down to Friday. Let's have some fun today. It's Bailey Zimmerman, Chevy Silverado.

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0: doing and why are you teasing us? Hey, it's Emily 98 from the Bulls. So Luke Combs posted some cryptic videos on his Instagram with the date of this Thursday, August 13th. So my fingers are crossed for like a new album or a new tour.
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Yes, you're going to love this when you win this trip to Red Rocks to see Ella Langley. Hey, it's Emily. 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

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And you know who was floating by, like on a river float? Shaboozy. 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

Swift chosen as the next Nashville Songwriters Hall of Fame inductee. Hey, it's Emily. I personally think that is so well-deserved. Her lyrics are so good. She was actually chosen over Miranda Lambert and

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I'll see you this weekend for She's Country.

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0: Are you a little stressed out about the kids going back to school because of how expensive it is to get them ready, right? 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

0: Thanks for hanging and being part of the Bull Nation today. This is 98.7 The Bull. I'm B-Dub. Got Chris Jansen tickets up for grabs around 4:30. So make sure you're here. We'll do some text to win trivia. You'll just have to know you're Chris Jansen. It's that simple. 4:30 today.
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I haven't talked about this really publicly, but the last couple weeks, my dad has been in the hospital. He's got stage 4 prostate cancer, and it's spread to his bone marrow. So I'm actually headed down to work from a hotel in Arizona so I could spend some time with him. But I don't know if you pray, like if you have faith. Could you just say a prayer for my family? I'd really appreciate it. It's been tough to compartmentalize that, having the ride and everything, but excited to get some quality time in the next few days with my dad. New truck.

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Well, not as many as there were a few weeks ago, but the next one coming up on August 29th, Red Clay Strays at Moda Center. And then Lee Bryce, Cowlitz Ballroom, Hail and A, August 30th. 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
3: 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Taste of Country just ranked the top 13 country songs of 2026 so far, and Ella Langley is basically hogging the aux cord. She's got three songs in the top four. Choosing Texas is number one, obviously. Be Her is number two, and her Morgan Wallen duet, I Can't Love You Anymore, is at number four. Luke Combs sneaks in a third with Be By You. The rest of the list includes Dan and Shay, Casey Musgraves, Lainey Wilson with John Mayer, Carly Pierce with Riley Green, Hardy's ridiculously stacked MacArthur, Parker McCollum, and Lauren Elena. Taste of Country says streaming, sales, staff, and reader opinions, also live performances, all factor into the rankings. Basically, the top 13 is Ella Langley featuring, well, the rest of country music. And rightfully so. She's had herself a hell of a year. 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We're

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0: 7 the Bull. I don't know if you saw this, but 7 Up changing its recipe for the first time in more than 15 years. 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

B-Dub and Luke is, well, he's getting roasted. Some of the songs he's putting out on this next album, they're fun, right? 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I swear.

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too, and I was bummed to hear that Darius's longtime bodyguard Buddy passed away at the age of 66. If you ever met Darius Rucker, Buddy was always right next to him. Just absolutely heartbreaking for him.

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It's B-Dub. A little text to win trivia for Chris Jansen. Tickets coming up in about 10 minutes. Going to make it easy for you. It's not that hard. I promise. You just got to know his music a little bit, all right? It's coming up.

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Chris Jansen tickets up for grabs. He's at Spirit Mountain Casino on August 22nd. He has a song about making beverages of a certain persuasion. More simply put, he wants to fix a blank. 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

His longtime friend and bodyguard buddy passed away at the age of 66 the other day. It's 98.7 The Bull. If you ever met Darius Rucker, you met Buddy too, because he was right on him the whole time and just the nicest human being.